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when she thought of summer rain, calling for her mind again. 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

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That's when I knew that your heart was scarring. 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Like, wait, babe, let me

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1: 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The tragedy of time is that we only understand its value after it's become a memory.

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Never knew that look when you look at me. 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Heart quickens, south of the river. 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Street light flickers, feel it in my blood. 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

danced under the weight of her clouds. But for the first time in a long time, she believed that one day she would again feel the sun. She must be patient. She must have faith in the seeds that are planted beneath the snow. She must hold on, and she must let go. She'll be all right. No riding shining armored knight. She will save herself this time. 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It just teaches the heart how to

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0: Nakajin, Japanist. Heikana valintaa sieltä Arlo, Daniel Allen, Big Blonde, Falling. Nyt seuraavaksi tänään vikan.
1: Second track I want to recommend today is actually one of my own songs.
0: Yes.
1: A recent release called See You Soon. It came together during a session in LA with some amazing people. I had the chance to work with Skylar Mons, a Grammy-winning producer, and LV, who has such an incredible voice and writes with so much emotion. It was a really great session. This track blends emotional songwriting with heavy house-inspired club-driven production. I wanted it to feel intimate and nostalgic, but still like something you could hear in a club late at night. It's a kind of track people can blast when they want to let off some steam. It means a lot to me because it's quite different from my previous work, and I really hope you all enjoy it too. Let me know what you think. This is See You Soon by Nakajin.